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I get a feeling that I never, never, never, never had before. No, no, I get a good feeling, yeah. Oh, sometimes I get a good feeling, yeah. I get a feeling that I never, never, never, never had before. No, no, I get a good feeling, yeah.

0: En la península, Grupo Turquesa.
1: One ticket, please. Long no, and everybody's here.
2: Hey, what's going on, man?
1: Yeah.
2: She's at home.
1: Yeah, she's at home.